That going out to one of the world's biggest Paul McCartney fans. That whole set, as a matter of fact. We even slipped in an extra Beatle tune for the break tonight in honor of my sister Colleen's birthday. And I hope she's having a great day and a great evening. And she's listening to 90.5 The Night. Hold Me Tight, Lazy Dynamite, the medley from Wings' Red Rose Speedway, which is a favorite of hers. Will and Blackbird from the White Album, per request. She did request anything from the White Album of Paul's. And a little Ram music, Home in the Heart of the Country from Paul and Linda, starting off our Beatle break tonight. Back into the music with Appropriately So on Colleen's birthday, a family affair. Sly and the Family Stone next.

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That's right. Don't Let Go is Fantastic Cat's new tune. Peace in My Heart from Galactic and Irma Thomas, one of my favorite records in the blues category this year so far. The Sacred Souls, another great one. Any Old Fool and Family Affair. That's Sly and the Family Stone starting off that last set. And We Should Talk from the Bleachers is up next.

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0: I'm going to leave that alone pretty much, but apropos tonight, the Police, born in the 50s. Well, what are brothers for? Velvet Underground, rock and roll. We should talk from Bleachers, who my niece out in California just went out to see them at a great venue. I forget which venue she said that was at, but I knew it was a classic one, and I'm still waiting for her report back, but I know she was jealous that she didn't get a Bruce appearance like we did over at Stone Pony Summer Stage over the summer. Candlebox from the Mountain Goats up next, and I hope that you guys stick around for our 9 o'clock hour. We got our blues coming up. Kevin Hill in the 9 o'clock hour. Tom Petty and Fontaine's DC 2.
1: 3 years on the local circuit. Played twice at the county fair. And the second time, Ben, our friend who worked the business end, said a guy from a label was there. There were two more like him at the next show, staring us down like hawks. And there was love in the air, and all the money was there, and we were going on.

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1: It's a sweet Friday evening, and thank you for tuning in to 90.5 The Night. Yes, we're going up to 11 o'clock in Sean Carolyn and the Alt Rock Radio Showcase. That's what we do on Friday nights, 2 hours of terrific old new alternative tunes that Sean's got picked out for you. We'll work our way up to there, but we got a couple of hours to share, and we're going to start off our 9 o'clock hour, as we do, with the blues. Susan Tedeschi being honored up in Boston at her alma mater, Berkeley, this weekend, so she'll be playing a set up there, along with Dogs in a Pile, as a matter of fact. So I think I'm going to shoot up there and catch those two bands do their thing at the Berkeley Homecoming. But right now, I got her with Derek doing Keep Your Lamp Trimmed and Burning.

some of their best blues, Traveling Riverside Blues, that Robert Johnson tune done by Led Zeppelin, who's being honored over at the Vogel by Led Zeppelin, doing the song Remains the Same, 50th anniversary of that great concert movie. One of the best, if you've never seen it. Also, we had Taj Mahal with Leaving Trunk, Derek Trucks and Susan Tedeschi doing Keep Your Lamps Trimmed and Burning. That's your blues for tonight. Why don't we jump back into the tune with Jesse Wells and Won't You Come Out Tonight?

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it feels all right. That's Washed Out for you on Brookdale Public Radio. Sometimes worn out and washed out, it does feel all right. You can just sit back and relax and be exhausted, right? Kevin Hill's Bike the Ocean before that. Talking Heads, Take Me to the River, their take on that Al Green tune. And Won't You Come Out Tonight from Jesse Wells. 90.5 tonight. Got a little Alabama Shakes coming your way. I feel hope coming.

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That's Colvin and Earl together. Sean Colvin, Steve Earl. You're right, I'm wrong. That's usually the way it works. Cap in hand is how we came to you with the Eels. Tom Petty and the Heartbreakers, terrific tune of Walls number 3 of She's the One soundtrack, and I Feel Hope Coming from Alabama Shakes. That's always the best way to be, right? Fontaine's D.C., and Jim James, both part of this next lineup. I'll start it off with Marianne.

been getting into Ben Harper lately. Some great slide work from Ben. Gold to Me, after some big love coming from Fleetwood Mac. Tyler Ball Game's new one's called Live It Down. And it is Friday night, so why don't we get you the Del Fuegos to heat things up.

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Most part, we stayed in Beantown during that set. Jay Giles Band wrapping it up for you with Just Can't Wait After the Sun Has Set from Bubba Doobie. Fake Names gave us Until It's Normal. Dropkick Murphys shipping up to Boston. And Friday night, where we are here on 90.5 Brookdale Public Radio, Del Fuego's started off that last lineup. Well, the hardest part is what's coming up next from Olivia Dean and Leon Bridges.

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That's the latest from Nicole Atkins, When the Night Falls. And she did such a great job on it. Under, tough conditions, we had to cancel the outside songwriters on the beach, and she performed in the firehouse. But she's coming back to the Wonder Bar on November 27th, so I think there's still a few tickets left for that one if you want to catch Nicole, When the Night Falls. You also had Distant Lover from Marvin Gaye, and Leon Bridges helped out Olivia Dean on The Hardest Part. Here's Mystery with You Are.

Casey Musgrave's Mexico Honey on the night, and that came after Poi Dog Ponderings, Sweet Taste in My Mouth. Mr. Ree, you are started off that lineup, and we're going to finish things out tonight with Brian Fallon and the Boss. I don't mind if I'm with you, and it's always great to be with you here on Brookdale Public Radio. I'll catch you Sunday night in the Box of Blues. Enjoy your big rock and roll weekend, Asbury Park. Whether you're going to the big show over at the Asbury Wall Elks featuring Blue Highways, or if you're going down to see Electric Rodeo Band on Sunday afternoon at the Belmar Arts Council, just have a great weekend and enjoy the music here on 90.5 The Night. I will leave you with Brian Fallon, and don't forget Sean Carolyn's coming up after 11.

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0: new music from Kristen Hirsch on the Alt Rock Radio Showcase. Dark Eyed Junko, the name of the track, which is a bird, in actual fact. Sugar on Blackstone is the name of the new album from Kristen Hirsch. We heard The Damned and Alone Again Or from the Anything release, a cover of the classic from the band Love, and we heard Lepesh and Double Knotted from the Autotelic release. Fine Young Cannibals gave us Blue, that was the dance mix of that, from the Johnny Come Home EP. 12-inch had that on it, and it was pretty good. So I played it. And Sports Team started off the set with Billy, and that's the new single from Sports Team. You heard it all on the Alt Rock Radio Showcase from Brookdale Public Radio.
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0: 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I'm Sean Carolyn, and up next we have music in our grinder, meaning it's the sort of thing we listen to a bit more often. Round Alt Rock Radio this week is the new one from Disgusting Sisters, who are not. Not Cool is the name of the track. 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

0: Frankie Rose on the Alt Rock Radio Showcase. Her new album is called Hila, that's H-I-L-A, and Return to Dust is the name of the track we just heard from Frankie Rose. We heard Big Audio Dynamite before that. The Bottom Line came from the This Is Big Audio Dynamite album, their first after Mick Jones left The Clash. We heard Blondie and Union City Blue, going back to the Eat to the Beat album, and Disgusting Sisters started off the set with Not Cool, and that's the latest from Disgusting Sisters. 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
0: 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I'm Sean Carolyn, and up next, we've got a new one from Editors. It's called Seriously. The new album is coming out soon. It's called Surface, Echo, and Sound. 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

Sparks on the Alt Rock Radio Showcase. Edith Piaf said it better than me from the Hippopotamus album. That's a relatively recent track from Sparks. We heard Brunsky Beat and Small Town Boy from their album The Age of Consent, their first. And we heard Editors and Seriously from the Surface Echo and Sound release. That's brand new music from Editors. That album will be coming out soon. You heard it here on the Alt Rock Radio Showcase. I'm Sean Carolyn, and we've got a new one from Proto Martyr up next. Feed the Sewer is the name of the track. New single from Proto Martyr on the Alt Rock Radio Showcase.

0: There's Lifeguard on the Alt Rock Radio Showcase. Alarm, the name of the track from the Crowd Can Talk Dressed in Trenches release, which is two EPs that were smushed together into an album. A great track from Lifeguard. We heard The Cure and Play for Today, going back to their 17 Seconds album. And Protomartyr started off the set with Feed the Sewer. That's the new one from Protomartyr. You heard it all on the Alt Rock Radio Showcase from Brookdale Public Radio.
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0: 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I'm Sean Carolyn, and up next we have music in our grinder, meaning it's the sort of thing we listen to a bit more often around Alt Rock Radio this week. It's the new one from the Linda Lindas, Gotta Get Out, title track of the new album from the Linda Lindas in our grinder on the Alt Rock Radio Showcase.

0: 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Devout, the name of the track, the new single from Working Men's Club. We heard Pet Shop Boys before that, West End Girls. That was the Bobby O version going back to 1982 for that one from Pet Shop Boys. And the Linda Lindas gave us Gotta Get Out. And that's the latest from the Linda Lindas from their new album of the same name. It's in our grinder here on the Alt Rock Radio Showcase from Brookdale Public Radio.
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0: 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I'm Sean Carolyn, and I did not have a new album from Jesus Jones on my bingo card for 2026, but here it is. Bad Zoo Rescue is the name of the track. It's the new single from Jesus Jones on the Alt Rock Radio Showcase.

0: There's Waves and Say Anything, Still Alive, the name of the track, from the Cherry Soda album, first album resulting from a collaboration between the two bands, Waves and Say Anything. We heard Johnny Marr before that and The Last Ride, going back to the Boom Slang album. We heard Jane's Addiction and Been Caught Stealing. That was the Perry Farrell 12-inch mix, I only saw that on a promo. I don't know that I actually made it out to the stores, but I liked that mix, and that's why I played it. And we heard Jesus Jones at the top of the set, and Bad Zoo Rescue, that's brand new from Jesus Jones on the Alt Rock Radio Showcase from Brookdale Public Radio.
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0: 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I'm Sean Carolyn, and we've got new music in our grinder up next, meaning it's the sort of thing we listen to a bit more often around Alt Rock Radio this week. It's Arab Strap. Their new album is called Half Told Tales, and this track is called You, You, You. It's the latest from Arab Strap in our grinder on the Alt Rock Radio Showcase.

In the Valley Below, the name of the band. Blood Hands, Oh My Fever, the name of the track from In the Valley Below. We heard the Chemical Brothers before that in Setting Sun. A single of theirs going back to, what, about 1994 or so, give or take? And Arab Strap gave us UUU. That's new music from Arab Strap from the Half Told Tales release. It's in our grinder here on the Alt Rock Radio Showcase. I'm Sean Carolyn, and we've got a new one from Villanelle up next. Some Chew Lip is the name of the track, new from Villanelle on the Alt Rock Radio Showcase.

0: 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Effortlessly, the name of the track from the album entitled Field Music Measure. Measures in parentheses. Great music from Field Music. We heard Definition of Sound before that and Where Your Love Like Heaven. Andy Parker guesting on the track. From the album Love and Life, A Journey with the Chameleons. And we heard Villanelle at the top of the set. And Some Chew Lip. That's new from Villanelle on the Alt Rock Radio Showcase. And that wraps up this week's installment of the Alt Rock Radio Showcase. 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

At this moment, you should be with us, feeling like we do, like you love to, but never will again.

That was Jane's Addiction in there with 3 Days, Do Right Woman, Do Right Man by the one and only Aretha Franklin. And then we started it all off with Lana Del Rey. And in a little bit, we will hear the new one from Dinosaur Jr. It's Brookdale Public Radio, 90.5 The Night.

0: In his memoir, David Porter illuminates how he wound up writing so many indelible soul hits in his career.
1: 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They care about how you make them feel if you're going to be in this thing called music.
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from his new album, The Great Divide. That was Noah Kahan with Doors. We also heard from the Rolling Stones and Ista with Megawatt, and we heard from the Plimsolls. And coming up next, we are throwing it back to the 60s with Buffalo Springfield.

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That was Slow Pope with Better Man, a new one off their album Melody. And we heard Holiday from Vampire Weekend. In a little bit, we'll hear Hot Slob, the new single from Sylvanesso.

George Harrison with My Sweet Lord. We will also hear from Slapdragon with a new one off of their album Mission Statement called Already Won. It's 90.5 The Night.

wrapped up that set with Katie Crutchfield, more commonly known as Waxahachie, and we heard from Cat Power with Living Proof, Dave Hawes, and Blues Traveler. And in a little bit, we will hear the new one from Young the Giant, It's Evergreen, on Brookdale Public Radio.

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Low Cut Connie with Oh Yeah, the new one from Living in the USA. We also went on a little trip to Pirate's Cove with Tom Petty and the Heartbreakers. We heard from Deer Tick with Sweetest Things and Snow Patrol. Next up, it's Horses by Jesse Wells.

and I pounced again. Great googly moogly. Well, he was very upset, as you can understand. And rightly so, because the deadly yellow snow crystals had deprived him of his sight. And he stood up

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Cage the Elephant with their new single, Beaches in Tennessee. In that set, we heard from Frank Zappa and M83 with Amnesia. And coming up next, we will hear Voices, the new one from Fatals.

We heard from ZZ Top and Tame Impala in there, and now we're going to switch it over to a little bit of Pete Yorn from his new album, All the Beauty, It's All the Time.

taking it back to 2017 with Jason Isbell and the 400 unit that was Hope the High Road. We also heard from Jacko Pierce, The Heavy, and My Morning Jacket. And in a little bit, we'll hear a new one from the lead singer of The Killers. This is Brandon Flowers with Plans on 90.5 The Night.

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Jordan Bridges with Light the Way from the new album Happiness Anytime, St. Paul and the Broken Bones. 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

Yard Act finishing off that set with New Beginnings. We also heard from Talking Heads with Memories Can't Wait. And next up, we will hear Die Young, the new track off of Rites of Spring. It's Noah Gunderson.

Okay, go. With This Too Shall Pass, we also went down Allison Road with the Gin Blossoms. And coming up next, we will hear from Brandi Carlile with her new single, Life on the Run.

One of my favorites from Beba Doobie, that was Beaches. We also heard from Richard Thompson, Fantastic Cat with Donnie Takes the Bus, and Ellis Paul. And in a little bit, we will hear the new one from Dive, It's Kid, here on 90.5 The Night.

0: death, and bicycles share the September stage Saturday night on FM Flashback. 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

That was Des and the Swagmatics, a local band from Asbury Park with their song Love Game. We also heard from Jamie T, Beth Orton with Waiting, and we also had a little bit of John Mayer in there too. And coming up in just a little bit, we have Justified by Casey Musgraves.

make that you. When you lied, said you didn't want me.

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Ryan Fallon and the Painkillers with the title track from their new album, Not Bad for New Jersey. We also heard in that set Maggie Rogers and Bush. And coming up in just a little bit, we have Luckiest Man Alive from Buffalo Traffic Jam. There's a

J.D. McPherson. Let the good times roll on Brookdale Public Radio. It's 90.5 tonight. We also heard from Night and Day 2 from Joe Jackson. That one taking us back to the year 2000. And a real fun tune that Joe had put out back then called Stranger Than You. I just think that's one of those songs that just is very much a New York City kind of song, or maybe just a major city song. You can really tell the character of the area that Joe is in when he's speaking about people who are stranger than you. Here's new music from Johnny Marr's latest album called The Age of Everything. It's Spin, it's brand new music, and it's here on 90.5 The Night.

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one of those songs that if you were out driving and heard it, you'd roll the window down. Icky Thump, The White Stripes on Brookdale Public Radio. We're 90.5. The night we heard Bridget Calls Me Baby with Slumber Party early on this Saturday morning. That new track from Howdy in there as well. You Will Go Far, the Yeah, Yeah, Yeah song from The Flaming Lips. I love that song so much. And Johnny Moore's Spin. That's another brand new tune here on Brookdale Public Radio. Here's a fun song from Tyler Ballgame, who has just recently released an album called For the First Time Again. And this song is funny because it mentions Tyler in Tyler's song, but not like saying me, Tyler. It's interesting. And this song and Hollywood Swingin' by Kool & the Gang are the only two songs I could think of that mention the name of the band in the universe that the band is in, if that makes any sense. Anyway, here's Got a New Car, Tyler Ballgame on 90.5 The Night.

0: Hi, this is Nick Forster. This week in E-Town, we've got a great new show for you featuring the music of the Steel Drivers from Nashville, Tennessee. From North Georgia, Angel Snow is with us. 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

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Sammy Ray and the Friends with Cool Dog at Night here on 90.5 The Night. Chris Cornell from the singles soundtrack back in 1992. That was Seasons. And the single soundtrack featured all bands that were based in Seattle. And I remember, now granted, this is in 1992. This is in the before the age of the internet. There's a lot of things that were unknown that were easily findable. And I remember listening to the single soundtrack and all of a sudden, which was an amazing soundtrack, and then hearing Jimi Hendrix and scratching my head like, what is Jimi Hendrix? He's not from Seattle. And yeah, of course, we all know now he's from Seattle because we all were able to look it up. But back in 1992, it was a little harder to find out where a musician was. But the single soundtrack also, dare I say it, the soundtrack may be better than the movie. Okay, I'm about done. Here's new music from personal trainer. It's Moping on 90.5 The Night.

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Gray, and Mofro on Brookdale Public Radio. We are 90.5, the night Somebody to Shove from Soul Asylum, and that new track from a personal trainer, Moping, or as he calls it, professional moping, which is something I would love to do for a living. We've got a classic from Ultravox coming on your way. We're also going to hear from Julian Baker, as well as Devin Gilfillian. Here's Phoebe Bridgers' new track, Lost Boys, on Brookdale Public Radio.

Long Distance Lover from Locust finishes that set for us on Brookdale Public Radio. It also included one of the great tunes from Ultravox, Dancing with Tears in My Mind. Major, one of the members of Ultravox, was also the one of the founders of USA for Africa. Live Aid. There we go. I was going to get there. I had my charities for Africa confused. Devin Gofillion is up now. Here's his new tune called Black Dog Rabbit Hole on Brookdale Public Radio.

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What a fun song. Puts a smile on your face. High Hopes 3000. That is new music from Role Model on Brookdale Public Radio 90.5. The night also heard twin sisters Tegan and Sarah with Back in Your Head, I should say. Death Cab for Cutie and I Will Follow You into the Dark. Some Julian Baker and Torres in there too with Bottom of a Bottle. And then Devin Gofillian and Black Dog Rabbit Hole. Good morning, everybody. It's 90.5 The Night, Brookdale Public Radio. Don't forget, coming your way in just a little while, it's E-Town. Up right now, it's Megasound and their new tune, Supersize.

0: You know, you think about bands that had great three-album runs. And in Led Zeppelin's case, in my opinion, we were right in the middle of that with that track, Ramble On, from Led Zeppelin 2 here on 90.5 The Night. We also heard from Daft Punk, featuring Pharrell Williams and Nile Rodgers on the bass, giving us Get Lucky, and Supersize from Megasound here on 90.5 The Night. 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

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We're 90.5 today, and Bleachers in that set as well. Tom Brennan hanging out with you here for the next couple of hours. Of course, E-Town is going to be coming your way at 10 o'clock. And we've got up now Low-Cut Connie. Don't get fresh with me. I love Low-Cut Connie. Hopefully you do too. And in case you don't know who they are, here they are now.

That's the title track to Warren Zevon's awesome album, Excitable Boy, here on 90.5 tonight. Up now, new Billy Strings, Burn the Other End on Brookdale Public Radio.

been about a dozen years since Echo and the Bunnymen had released anything, and they have just released an album called Apples for Isaac. And that's one of the songs off the album, as Brussels is Haunted. Echo and the Bunnymen here on 90.5, The Night and Fountain of Sorrow. Little Jackson Brown for you. One of those singer-songwriters is just an amazing singer-songwriter for sure. This band is out of California, and I had not coined this, so I'm not going to claim to have coined this phrase, but the Sacred Souls are one of those bands that are part of the Soldies. So they sound old, like old soul, and so that's why the Soldies thing got coined. I wish I'd be able to find out who did it, but anyway, it's just real good music, and we're glad to play it. Here's Any Old Fool, the Sacred Souls on Brookdale Public Radio.

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That's Tame Impala on Brookdale Public Radio. Feels like we only go backwards here on 90.5. And I think that one going back about 15 years or so. I Feel Hope Coming. That is new music from Alabama Shakes. We also heard a band out of Asbury Park, Waiting on Mungo, and Take Our Time and The Sacred Souls. Any Old Fool here on 90.5. And I hope you appreciated that. We're going to get back into the music now with Humbird and Daughter of Empire.

0: That's Bowie, the man who sold the world on Brookdale Public Radio. Many people got first introduced to that song when Nirvana did the Unplugged. And I think there were people who, of course, knew that song beforehand, but I think it was good that Nirvana did something like that. They shone a light on a lot of songs that would not have been recognized by people who just didn't know, like, David Bowie's catalog. And I think that their performance of that really brought that back up to life, brought it back in the spotlight, if you will. A little bit from Larkin Poe and Humbird, a gorgeous tune called Daughter of Empire. Here on Brookdale Public Radio.
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0: That's Planting Tomatoes, Lucy Dacus, her new single on Brookdale Public Radio. It's been about 6 years since she has released anything solo. And Broken Bells with The High Road on 90.5 The Night. Up now, it's Jason Isbell. It's Bury Me.
1: Bury me where the wind don't blow, where the dust won't cover me, where the tall grass grows.

That may have been the first time Ben Folds went solo. He, of course, came to prominence as being a member of the Ben Folds Five, which happened to be a trio. But he put out an album back in 2001 called Rock of the Suburbs, and that is the song from it as well. And name checks Michael Jackson and Bon Jovi, which is kind of cool, in the same song. And Bury Me from Jason Isbell here on 90.5. And up on the way, the Wonder Stuff. We're also going to hear from Fontaines, D.C. And here's a new track from somebody out of Arisbear Park. It's Corey Blair and Tide in the Moon.

Circle Square. That's a deep cut there for you from the Wonder Stuff, taking us back to the early 90s. And then a band out of Ireland, Fontaines D.C. with Marianne. That is their new song here on Brookdale Public Radio. We love to play you some of those old classic songs you haven't heard in a long time, and new music as well, like that Fontaines D.C.

0: death, and bicycles share the September stage Saturday night on FM Flashback. 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

Scottsdale Public Radio, 90.5, the night at Sea Out Loud. What I Got from Sublime. Also, Big Thief in that set, too. I just love the sound of Big Thief. They just have got such a good sound. Speaking of Big Country, and in a Big Country, we also heard Silver Lining from First Aid Kit and Wishy's Lovesick on Brookdale Public Radio. Tom Brennan hanging out with you here. Glad that you're here with me. Here's American Aquarium's History Repeats Itself. New music on Brookdale Public Radio.

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Strange. That's Sour Ops on Brookdale Public Radio 90.5. And I had another new tune for you. We heard Nowhere to Run from Kings of Leon. Also heard from Prince and Little Red Corvette, taking us back to 1982. Evolve from Fish, as well as American Aquarium's new tune called History Repeats Itself here on 90.5 tonight. I'll tell you what, man, back in 2000, I can't believe it's been 5 years. Back in 2021, my favorite album of the year was An Evening with Silk Sonic, which was basically a collaboration between Bruno Mars and Anderson .Paak. And here's one of the songs off of my favorite album of that year, Skate.

It's Stephen Wilson Jr. and Hardwired, that tune featuring Miranda Lambert. And Mad World from Tears for Fears. I remember back, I don't know, how long ago was that, when Donnie Darko came out. And Gary Jules did a cover of it on that movie, Donnie Darko. Which, if you haven't seen that movie, it's kind of a mind meld of a movie. And it's very interesting if you're into that kind of thing. But anyway, in the movie, there was a Mad World, that song Mad World by Gary Jules played an important part in that movie. But of course, him covering Tears for Fear. So we heard the original there on Brookdale Public Radio, 90.5 The Night. Up now, it's new, No Gone, Doors.

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1: On Saturday, October 10th at the Stone Pony, it's Sisters for a Cure concert. 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

as well be Strangers. That's Weezer and Wednesday from the new Weezer album Gold on Brookdale Public Radio. We heard Frederick, the classic from the Patti Smith group. Also, Way With Words from Bahamas. Lucius and Next to Normal, as well as Noah Kahan and Doors on Brookdale Public Radio. Thanks for hanging with me. Got a little while longer until E-Town comes our way. This week in E-Town, Nick and Helen are going to be hosting the Steel Drivers and Angel Snow. So make sure to stick around for that. Always love Nick and Helen. Here's Goose with Good Times, End Times on Brookdale Public Radio.

0: to 90.5, the Knights Box of Blues, Sunday from 10 till midnight. 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

Ghosts of Room. That's Pay the Man. Ghosts of Room is Mike Doty. From, you know him from Soul Coughing. Snack Time's new track called Can't Imagine What You'd Say. We also heard Help Me Suzanne from Rhett Miller. On occasion, Rhett likes to do some solo work, and that was a cool tune from him. Solo work outside the old 97, sorry. Angel cover from New Pornographers, as well as Goose's new track, Good Times, End Times, here on Brookdale Public Radio. All right, folks, I'm out of here. Like I said, coming up at 10 o'clock, it's E-Town. This week featuring the Steel Drivers and Angel Snow. So make sure to hang around for that as I leave you off with James Maddock. It's Runaway on Brookdale Public Radio.

That's Blondie on Brookdale Public Radio. Parallel Lines. What a fantastic record from 1978. And then Runaway from James Maddock. All right, folks. You know what time it is. Time for me to get out of here. E-Town's coming your way just a little bit with the Steel Drivers and Angel Snow. And here is Val Emick's new tune, Upright and Breathing, on Brookdale Public Radio.

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1: Hi, this is Nick Forster. This week in E-Town, we're going to revisit one of our favorite shows, and it starts right now.

0: of the Rocky Mountains, it's E-Town with this week's guest. From Chickamauga, Georgia, Angel Snow, environmental attorney and law professor Roger Flynn, and from Nashville, Tennessee, the Steel Drivers. I'm Helen Forster. Now, please put your hands together for our host, Nick Forster.
1: Thank you, Helen. Thanks, everybody. Welcome to E-Town Hall. I'm sure you all think, you know, you're about to hear some cheerful bluegrass songs and some nice soulful singing from a good singer-songwriter, and it's all going to be so fun and everything, but you've really come to a blues show. The blues are, of course, as we all know, the core of American music, every kind. Every one of us gets the blues. B.B. King said, I'm trying to get people to see that we are our brother's keepers. Red, white, black, brown, or yellow, rich or poor, we all have the blues. People all over the world have problems, and as long as people have problems, the blues can never die. And Bill Monroe, the father of bluegrass music, he was deeply influenced by a black blues singer in his neighborhood in Racine, Kentucky, named Arnold Schultz. Arnold died in 1931, but this year he's getting inducted into the Bluegrass Hall of Fame because he is a deep part of where bluegrass comes from as well. So the Steel Drivers, they have had a soulful southern sound since they started out. The architect of the band, the late Mike Henderson, who along with original band member Chris Stapleton wrote a ton of early Steel Drivers songs. They have sounded like themselves since the beginning. They've done it all. They've won a Grammy. They've been doing all the touring, all the recording, all the writing. They've been at it for 20 years. This month, actually, is their 20th anniversary. And they have a new record. They're still writing songs. They're still making new stuff. They have a new record just out. And it's called Outrun, and we're going to hear some songs from that as well as some other ones. We're just happy. We've known each other for a long, long time. We're just happy that they're finally here. And would you please help me welcome to the stage here at E-Town for their first time, the Steel Drivers.

0: You guys, we can't tell you how happy and honored we are to finally be here. We've been trying for a long, long time, and just so glad that the stars aligned today.
1: All right, baby.
2: Yeah.

That is the title track off our latest record that came out back in late May on Sun Records. You know, when they call up and say, hey, would you like to be label mates with Elvis Presley and Johnny Cash? The answer is, well, yes, we would. So we did. Anyways, this is a song called I Choose You.

0: Hey, Mike and Tammy from the Steel Drivers. Welcome to E-Town. It's taken way too long to make
1: way
0: this happen.
1: Way too long. Gosh. Thanks,
0: man. Man, oh, man. We've known each other a long time. Tammy, you were on E-Town 20 years ago or more with Kieran Kane.
1: 30 years ago.
0: Yeah. 30 years ago. That's right. Well, it's so cool. And

0: I feel a special connection because I know so many of you guys from different contexts, and we've been around each other. I was just telling Mike Fleming that I think we crossed paths in 1978 at a Bluegrass Festival when you were in the Mid-Missouri Hell Band.
1: Yeah, what a name for a band. Yes, I was.
0: And Mike Anderson was in that band.
1: He was.
0: And Mike is, in a way, the architect of the Steel Drivers.
1: Right.
2: Yeah, we like to call him that. And very, very aptly so. He's the guy that called all of us in August of 2005.
0: Yeah, and you were in Reba McEntire's band at the time.
2: I was at the time, yeah.
0: And Brent was in Dolly's band.
2: Yeah,
0: and you guys, you were busy.
2: We're all doing stuff. But Mike and I had worked together in the mid-90s with the Dead Reckoners.
0: Yeah.
2: With that indie label there in Nashville.
0: Well, it was cool. And you put out cool records. You made cool records.
2: Very
0: you supported artists.
2: Stuff.
0: Yeah. Mm-hmm. So you and Mike had that in common. But then he called you. So what was that call like?
2: Well, it was just so casual. He just called me up and was like, "Hey, Tam, you feel like maybe getting together and playing a little bluegrass?" And at that point, I hadn't really played any bluegrass in about 15 years.
0: You started out playing classical music.
2: Classical at school, in public school, which was amazing that we had string orchestra in my
0: school. Weren't you like four times All-Texas State Orchestra?
2: Yeah.
0: Nobody's ever done it since.
2: Back in the day, you don't... Really? I didn't know that stat. Wow. Yeah.
0: I made it up.
2: I love it.
0: Yeah.
2: Let's keep it. Let's go with that.
0: I think it's true.
1: That's intro material now.
2: It's urban legend now.
0: Yeah.
1: It's good.
2: Well,
1: you know, Hendo then, so we all introduced us and we sat around in a circle and he just said, "Well, I'm thinking about getting a bluegrass weekly gig or something."
2: Yeah. Or monthly, whatever.
1: Whatever. And it was a way to showcase all these songs he and Chris had been writing for 4 years
0: or
1: more.
0: So Chris Stapleton was not a known quantity at this time, and it wasn't a guy that you guys had met.
1: No.
0: And he was just hanging out with Mike Anderson and writing songs.
2: Yeah.
1: Right.
0: So when he called you, he and Stapleton had already had a bunch of songs written.
1: They did.
0: They just said, "Let's play these songs."
2: Mike was like, "Well, how about this one?" And Chris would sing it. And I just remember scratching my head going, "How have I missed this old Stanley Brothers song?" Because the song sounded so authentic to the tradition.
0: The beauty of a great new song is that it sounds like a classic.
2: Yeah, they did. Yeah.
0: And what a singer, man. That must have been
2: Holy smokes.
0: And not a bluegrass.
1: Holy smokes.
0: I remember, because I saw the Steel Drivers really early on.
2: Yeah.
0: And I was confused. Like, I remember thinking, like,
2: you were very confusing.
0: Well, it was so great, but it wasn't like anything I'd ever heard.
2: Yeah.
0: And Chris Stapleton was playing a Gibson guitar, and I was thinking, well, that's not bluegrass. But it was true and soulful and deep. I was embarrassed to have been surprised about it, actually. But I know that was the sign of a band that sounds like itself.
2: Mm-hmm.
0: And that's the hardest thing to do, is to create something that's going to be uniquely yours.
1: Yeah.
0: And you guys did that.
2: That was Mike's genius, because he handpicked everybody. And from the very beginning, he wanted everybody to sound exactly the way they sounded.
0: Yeah.
2: And to play the way they played. And I've never been set free like that.
1: Me too.
0: That's so cool.
1: So many of us were, as Tammy would say, side bellies. And we were always the sides
2: person.
1: You have
2: to play somebody else's part. You know, there's skill in that.
0: Every night.
2: Absolutely.
0: Yeah.
2: Absolutely.
0: Yeah.
2: So. But, you know, there's just something so creatively freeing when you're just creating the music in real time.
0: Yeah.
2: And there's no way, if somebody had played me Chris Stapleton's voice and said, "You're going to sing with this guy, and it's going to be something really unique," I would have said, "No way. I'm not going to sound good with that singer, because I don't have a bluesy, raspy voice." But because it wasn't planned out, we just started doing it, and I just started singing, and what came out, and it was a magical thing.
0: Well, what's also cool is that you have, I mean, Mike quit after 6 years or so, because he was in Mark Knopfler's band and he was writing hit songs and he had other things to do. And sadly, Mike's no longer with us after just a couple years ago.
1: Yeah.
0: But Mike left the band, Chris Stapleton left the band. You found other people. I mean, Brent's been in the band 14 of your 20 now or
2: something like that.
0: Amazing player. And you found singers who are themselves also.
2: Yes.
0: And you found players who are themselves. Brent doesn't play like Mike, and that's just fine.
1: We've always had singers that have never played bluegrass, usually. Really, they hadn't. And it was like, that's perfect. Because there's a lot of us that play bluegrass, so we might as well have a different point of view.
0: Yeah, and, it's super cool.
1: Yeah.
0: Well, new record is called Outrun, and Tammy, I understand you. That song was the last one to be cut, and you wrote it the week before you went in the studio, and it's a grim tale.
2: Just the way we like them.
0: Written by a couple of women telling stories.
2: Yeah, I know, right?
1: Yeah, nothing like women.
0: A Shelby GT4. I mean, how did you even hear about that?
2: I love that about songwriting. You know, you can kind of live vicariously through a lot of unsavory characters. You know, one of our bits when we're playing out is just to let the audience know nobody up here has been in prison.
1: Yeah, things like that.
2: Not all of our songs are autobiographical, so. Yeah.
0: Well, listen, congratulations on so many things. 20 years as a band is tough to do. Getting signed to Sun Records is cool.
2: You.
0: Winning a Grammy, doing all the things, sounding like yourselves.
2: Thank you. Yeah.
0: Let's get back to music. Welcome back to Steel Drivers.

0: That's the Steel Drivers, Richard Bailey on the banjo, Tammy Rogers on the fiddle, Mike Fleming on the bass, Brent Truitt on the mandolin, and the new great lead singer, Matt Dame on the guitar and lead vocals from Arkansas. The Steel Drivers, their record is called Outrun, and they will be back later on in the show.
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0: I am Nick Forster. You are listening to E-Town. The Steel Drivers are going to be back to play some more music in a little while. And coming up, Angel Snow is here. She's going to come out and sing some of her original songs. She's not from Nashville originally. She's from Chickamauga, as Helen mentioned at the top. And I don't think, at least so far, I have been misleading you when I talked about this being kind of a blues-themed show. The Steel Driver sound and songs tell some pretty bleak stories of trouble and betrayal and deceit, as you'll find out even more later on. So we're going to tell another story about trouble and deceit and betrayal. If Western lands could talk, they'd have the blues. For a few hundred years, the West has kind of meant a chance to get rich by taking stuff out of the ground. Gold, silver, oil, water, copper, so much more. And the fight between commerce and native people whose land was sacred to them has also been one continuous story of the blues. Betrayal, deceit, loss. So there is one story that's not over yet about a piece of land in Arizona, 40 miles east of Phoenix. It's both sacred to the Native Apache tribe and has been registered with the National Register of Historic Places. It's just about to turn into one of the world's largest copper mines, with a crater 2 miles wide and 1,000 feet deep. And the lawyer who was arguing on behalf of the tribe to protect that land is a guy named Roger Flynn. Roger is the founding director of the nonprofit law center, Western Mining Action Project. He's also an adjunct professor at the University of Colorado. He was formerly staff attorney with the Environmental Defense Fund and the Land and Water Fund of the Rockies, and he's here. So please welcome to E-Town, Roger Flynn. Roger, welcome.
5: Honor to be here.
0: Oh, I'm so glad you're here. So am I right that the laws and the regulations and the royalty rates and such have really been unchanged basically since the 19th century and very favorable to the mining companies?
5: There's no royalty. U.S. Grant signed the law in 1872. It was that manifest destiny. Strip the Native Americans of their lands and just open everything to commerce, extractive industries, grazing, logging, everything. And that law is still on the books. So I've made my career trying to turn the tide. Maybe it's the boy in the dike or whatever, but I love what I do. I don't have a job.
0: Yeah, that's cool. How did you first hear about this project in Oak Flat that was...
5: Well, you know, the people just find us. You're a free lawyer that fights the mining industry. Can you help us out? And we go, sure. Yeah. We've been fighting that about 15 or so years now, and so far the land is still intact. The coming of age ceremony for the woman and the girls is still going on. We're trying to keep it that way.
0: Yeah. But there was something that just happened. It was just about to be transferred, and at the 11th hour, there was a judge who said, you know, let's actually have a equivalent of a stay of execution.
5: Yeah, literally a few hours before they were going to transfer it over, all the lands to those two foreign mining companies, multinational mining companies.
0: I read about that, and I read that President Trump called what you were doing on behalf of the tribe un-American. And it seemed so strange that on the one hand, you're talking about Native Americans and sacred land for the indigenous people, and that the multinational mining company, there is actually no guarantee that any of the copper or the money is going to actually stay in America. So,
5: Yes, that's true. And then, you know, for the folks at the San Carlos tribe, they were like, un-American? We were the first Americans. And, you know, I'm an old deadhead, and so I can't be anti-American because America birthed the Grateful Dead. So I cannot be anti-American. I mean, only America could produce the Grateful Dead. And so therefore, there's no way I'm anti-American.
0: Nor am I. Nor am I. And so what's next? Where do you think this is heading?
5: The appeals court is always three judges, and I've been in front of them a lot on cases over the years. And so then they'll issue a ruling, but that's just the land exchange. They still have to get these other permits, and I've told our Native allies and who've become dear friends, we're not going to give up. We're going to work until forever on it, as long as I'm still around. So these fights last forever. And I always think if you care about a place, whether you've lived there for thousands of years or you just moved there, but if you care about it, your watershed, your town, your favorite trout stream, your hunting ground or whatever, that's the core. People care about it and caring about each other, because these are long fights.
0: This is not the only one you're involved with. These fights are cropping up, and there's all kinds of resources that are being challenged that are part of the public domain. These belong to us as citizens.
5: Yeah, I'm pretty busy these days. In fact, it's probably the busiest I've ever been, as you can imagine.
0: Yeah.
5: The laws and regulations are weakening. The courts are, let's say, are not as friendly as they used to be, especially at the Supreme Court. We got a 200-mile-long road to cut through pristine Alaskan wilderness. We're fighting that. You name it. I mean, from the Arctic Circle to the Mexican border. We're keeping busy, but, you know, I wouldn't have it any other way.
0: Well, I would.
5: Well, yeah, that's right. I'd like to have a day off every once in a while, but, you know.
0: Yeah, I would like to have both the Native people and the natural landscape have their perspective respected and appreciated, and have those spaces protected. And have an environment in which we can live in community with a government that respects the will of the people and doesn't put dollars in front of either history or human beings.
5: Right. It's been the history for the United States West.
6: Yeah.
5: Well, the first E-Towns, my boss at the Environmental Defense Fund, Dan Lukey, who led the fight against Two Forks, I remember being out in the audience. It was one of the first Each Even Awards with Ewan and Helen, and I was like, well, someday maybe I can get on E-Town.
0: Well.
5: You
0: know?
5: So I made it on E-Town.
0: Roger, thank you. Well, listen, at a time when the agencies are being gutted and science is being discounted, we really rely even more heavily on people like you. So thanks for the work you do. Thanks for being here.
5: Oh, thank
0: and
5: you.
0: And good luck. Yeah.
5: Yes. Thank you very much. Thank you all.
0: Roger Flynn, thank you so much for being here. You are listening to E-Town. The Steel Drivers are going to be back in a little while. Right now, let me tell you what's next. Angel Snow grew up in the little town of Chickamauga. She had a plan to pursue music, moved to Nashville, was just about to give up on her dreams, joined the Peace Corps, moved to South Korea and teach English. Then she went to a party, as young people are wont to do. And she ran into Alison Krauss. She gave Alison Krauss her CD. Alison ended up recording two of her songs on her next record, and Angel Snow's career was launched, really. And she's since that time released, I think, five records. She's toured a lot. She's a great singer, great songwriter. Like all of us, took a breather around the shutdown in 2020, and her most recent record actually is sort of a reimagining of a lot of Tom Waits songs. But she is a candid songwriter who is not afraid to talk about things that aren't going swimmingly in her songs. So there's blues in there too. Please help me welcome back to E-Town, Angel Snow.
6: Hi. How's everyone doing? What a great listening audience you guys are. Wow. Okay, I'm just going to play a song I wrote when I was 18. That was just a few years ago. The song is called Coals and Water.

Thank you. Anyway, I'm a huge Steel Drivers fan, and Jamie, my husband, will just listen to them when he's at the gym and doing his thing. He'll go back and forth from Rocky to the Steel Drivers. So anyway, I wasn't supposed to mention that, but I did anyway. Okay. Anyway, this next song, this is, I'm excited to have these guys backing me up tonight. This song is called Secret.

0: Thank you.
1: Angel Snow, welcome back to E-Town.
2: Thank you so much for having me. It's so good to see you, good to hear you.
1: Play some new songs.
2: Yes.
1: It's funny, when I was talking to Roger Flynn about these Western spaces, I remembered that you used to work at Yellowstone and you worked at Yosemite.
2: Yes.
1: And you went from Tennessee out west. And what was that all about?
2: Well, I graduated high school and I was just ready to get out of that little small town. It's called Chickamauga, Georgia. It's where I'm originally from. I love that city, but I was just ready to leave when I was 18. And I went to college, and during the summer, I just thought I would just head out west. And I got a job at Yellowstone working as a server.
1: How'd you get there?
2: I took a Greyhound bus.
1: Greyhound bus.
2: Yeah. I just kind of wanted to have the experience.
1: Really? You're the only person I ever know who really wanted to be on a Greyhound bus.
2: Yeah, I know, right?
1: Yeah.
2: I was really ready to get out of there.
1: Wow.
2: Yeah.
1: Okay.
2: So.
1: And what was your job? You were just like working in the for the parks department, or what were you doing?
2: Yeah, I worked for the park. I worked at Canyon Village, so I worked as a server in the cafeteria, and then I worked in Lake Hotel as a server in one of the restaurants there.
1: But you're suddenly in this little posse of all these young people, and you're in this incredible landscape, and you're going out and hiking and camping.
2: Oh,
1: and doing stuff.
2: That's what we were doing, the Grand Tetons. So we went everywhere.
1: Did you do anything dangerous in nature, like find yourselves in, surrounded by grizzly bears or bull
2: moose? There were bears that stole food from my little tent. There was one night that I didn't lock my food back up when I went to work, and all of my food was missing.
1: Yeah.
2: So that was devastating. And so we just had to, you know, work another day to afford to get some food the next day.
1: It's funny because I think about, you know, the West is so romantic for so many people, and it has been for so long. And it's kind of a quest, you know, it's like, well, I'm going to find some version of myself that I can't find elsewhere. And I know you were a psychology student in college, and there is this idea about changing the sort of location and having in some kind of geographical purge where you're going to emerge as your new self. Did you sort of imagine that would happen to you?
2: I was hoping that would happen to me. I feel like Wyoming was the first place that I really felt truly alive, and that was sort of when my songs started sort of presenting themselves to me. Coals and Water, when I was 18, that was kind of one of the first ones that I started to think, oh, maybe I have a knack for this, and I might be able to complete a song with these three chords that I know on the guitar. So I think just living out there and the location and the mountains and everything was just, it inspired me. And I grew up, I think that was really what I wanted to do after I graduated, was just I was ready to experience new things and figure out who I was.
1: And I know we talked before, last time you were here, about your meeting Alison Krauss and how her brother Victor was your record producer for your first two records. And you got just right into this flow of creativity in Nashville. And now you're back in Georgia.
2: I'm back in Georgia.
1: Yeah.
2: Yes.
1: And you got married.
2: I got married. Yeah.
1: Yeah, well, this is big stuff.
2: It's huge stuff. I reunited with my husband, who I met in high school. We didn't know each other. I just knew of him. I was just like, oh, there's that guy. And then after a few years later, we reconnected and got to know each other, and we got married. And he happens to be from my hometown, and so we got married in 2022. And it's just, and we've renovated my grandparents' house that was built in 1867.
1: Wow.
2: So that's been a really amazing experience.
1: Wow. Now that you're married, is it harder to write a song when you're happy and loved?
2: It's definitely harder to write a song. But, I mean, he inspires me every day.
1: Okay, all right. Well, listen, thanks so much for coming back, and we got more music to play.
2: Absolutely. Yeah. Thank you so much for having me.
1: Welcome back, if you would, Angel Snow.
2: This song is called Window Seat.

0: you. Thank you so much.
1: Angel Snow. Along with the E-Tones, Adam Bodine on the keys, Christian Teal on the drums, Eric Turin on the bass, Helen Forster singing harmony. Angel Snow from Chickamauga, Georgia.
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1: I'm Nick Forster. I'd like to say hello to our listeners who hear E-Town on stations like KEGR in Concord, California, on WMSV in Starkville, Mississippi, and on KKFI 90.1 FM in Kansas City, Missouri. 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

0: the blues has been around in its many forms, and we've been consistent about sort of sharing that as the flavor of this show. Really appreciate Angel's songs, really appreciate Roger's perspective. It made me think about the late American, Native American songwriter, singer, and writer. His name is John Trudell. And he had some good thoughts about the kind of thing that we're doing. He said, "I am just a human trying to make it in a world that is rapidly losing its understanding of being human." He also said, "When one lives in a society where people can no longer rely on the institutions to tell them the truth must come from culture and art." So we will continue doing our best to share some good thoughts, some actual facts, and some good music with all of you as long as we can. Thank you for listening. Thanks for being here right now. Please help me welcome back to the stage the Steel Drivers.
1: Woo, thank you. What a night.
2: You know what Prine said?
1: What did Prine say, Richard?
2: Some humans ain't human.
1: As only Prine would say it. Okay, here's one off that new record, and it's kind of back to what we do best, killing people. Ladies, we'd like to say when we introduce this that we finally wrote one from the female perspective, and all those songs where they take the girl down to the river and toss her in to drown, or, you know, take a knife and stab her through her lily white breasts.
3: My favorite part.
1: I was really tired of that crap. So it's time to write a song where the guy gets his just rewards. In this case, it was justified and he deserved it.

That's the Steel Drivers. Such a good sound. Their new record, Outrun, out on Sun Records, the Steel Drivers. We've got time for one more song. We've got to get everybody out here, and I just want to thank all our

to Roger Flynn, environmental activist, lawyer, champion, fighting for things that are important to all of us. We've got one more song. Sing along if you can. I'm Nick Forster. Hope you can be with us next week.

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that is Kiwi Jr. and Blowing Up. We had the Faces in there with Ooh La La. And you know what? I think the sun is actually coming out. I've got Death Cab for Cutie for you, Stone Over Water on 90.5 The Night. 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

out of Detroit, that is Max Saturn and Move. We also had Cheap Trick in there with Big Eyes, The Cars, You're All I've Got Tonight. I'm Stephanie Koski, hanging out with you on the Saturday. See Here Now is happening today and tomorrow in Asbury Park. You are lucky if you got some tickets to that. I kept hoping that something would happen and I would magically get tickets or get asked to go to See Here Now. It didn't happen, but I'm okay. There's still time. Right now, Cage the Elephant for you. 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

and Chauffeur. Ben Harper in the mix. Where Did We Go Wrong? Ben Harper and the Innocent Criminals, by the way, playing the Strong Pony on Wednesday, September 23rd. We also heard from Dave Matthews Band going out for Mr. Ferguson. That was Don't Drink the Water. A little help from Alanis Morissette on that. You might have heard her voice in the background there. And we had Cage the Elephant at the top, Beaches in Tennessee. Donovan's Reef in Seabright, established in 1976. You can celebrate local summer and their 50th anniversary tonight with The Haven, 6 to 10 p.m. Right now, the Beastie Boys, Hey Ladies, on 90.5 The Night.

Brookdale Public Radio, that is Aldis Harding and The Barrel. I'm Stephanie Koski, hanging out with you on this Saturday afternoon. On the way this hour, I've got music from Sly and the Family Stone. Also have a track from the Mountain Goats, and I've got Tyler Ballgame on the way. Taking a look at the forecast. Well, the forecast is calling for mostly sunny skies today, but still kind of cloudy and overcast here, at least where I am anyway. I don't see any sunshine out the window just yet, but maybe it hasn't quite made its way my way. Here's hoping. We got a high 72. Mostly cloudy tonight, the low 60. Showers likely tomorrow, also with the chance of thunderstorms in the mix. A high 74. So if you're planning on going down to see her now in Asbury Park tomorrow, make sure you've got provisions. Maybe get one of those like $1.99 plastic raincoat things, or get a little crafty. Pull a garbage bag out of your own garbage bag collection, and you can get crafty with some scissors and stuff. So just go prepared if you're planning on going to see her now. Tomorrow, we've got a high of 74. Tomorrow night, showers and thunderstorms likely with a low of 58. And looking ahead to Monday, we've got mostly cloudy skies, chance of showers with a high near 70. Right now, Bodega for you. 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

Hillsdale Public Radio with Brandon Flowers of The Killers. That one's called Plans. We have Lenny Kravitz in there. It's Your Life. And speaking of Lenny Kravitz, by the way, the newest ambassador in the Mattel Barbie signature line for $70. You could own your very own Lenny Kravitz Barbie doll. It could be a hot commodity for the holiday season. In fact, I almost bought one. But then I saw the price tag. I mean, if I'm going to spend $70 on something fun and entertaining, I can think of some other ways to spend it, if you know what I mean. Just saying. Right now, I've got Phoebe Bridgers for you. It's Lost Boys on 90.5 The Night. I don't know why I can't stop laughing. It's Brookdale Public Radio.

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2: 3 years on the local circuit. Played twice at the county fair. And the second time, Ben, our friend who worked the business, and said a guy from a label was there. There were two more like him at the next show, staring us down like hawks. And there was love in the air, and all the money was there, and we were going on tour with Candlebox.

Public Radio, an American indie folk band formed in Claremont, California, currently based out of Durham, North Carolina. That was The Mountain Goats and Candlebox. I'm Stephanie Koski, hanging out with you on this Saturday afternoon. And you know, it is year two of the Surf Taco Jersey Big Wave Challenge, running now through November 15th. It's offering a prize of $5,000 for local surfers. 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So why not check it out? We got a lot of local surfers in the area, so I say go for it. Get more on the Surf Taco Instagram page. Right now, Grace Potter for you. This one's new on the night. It's Love Me Not on 90.5. The night is Brooked Up Public Radio. When I'm

The Wiggins Waterfront Park in Camden, New Jersey on September 20th. That is Rhode Island native Tyler Ballgame with Live It Down. We heard from Wednesday and there were townies. The Brandos brought us Gettysburg and we had Grace Potter new on the night at the top of this past set with Love Me Not. I'm Stephanie. You're tuned in to 90.5 The Night, Brookdale Public Radio. And right now it's Elvis Costello with Red Shoes on 90.5.

90.5 The Night, Brookdale Public Radio. That one's going out for Neighbor Nick for sure. That is The Police and Roxanne. Take us back to 1978. I'm Stephanie Koski, hanging with you on this Saturday afternoon. On the way this hour, I've got some Dramarama. I've also got a track from Casey Musgraves, and I've got Turnover on the way. Forecast? Well, the forecast is calling for mostly sunny skies this afternoon, a high in the lower 70s. We've got mostly cloudy skies tonight, at the low near 60. Showers likely tomorrow with a couple of thunderstorms in the mix. Otherwise, mostly cloudy skies, a high 74. Tomorrow night, showers and thunderstorms with a low 58. If you are planning on going to see here now tomorrow, make sure you've got some proper attire for wet weather. We also can expect chance of showers to start the day on Monday, hopefully clearing by the afternoon with a high near 70. Right now, I've got Mega Sound for you. It's Super Size on 90.5 The Night. 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

Think. That is new on the night from the Ribeye Brothers, Not Today. We had Southside Johnny and the Asbury Jukes in the mix with Talk to Me. Southside Johnny retired a couple years ago, but we did see him over the summer. He did a couple of pop-ins. I think he was at the Elbow Room this summer, Bradley Beach. So if you're lucky enough to see that, that was kind of fun. But yeah, it's 90.5 The Night, Brookdale Public Radio. And, you know, See Here Now is happening this weekend. You've probably heard us talk about it. You've seen the signs for it. You've heard about it in other areas. Chill Here Now, that's happening right now at the Asbury Hotel, where you can enjoy the Asbury Oasis, an alternative to See Here Now, or maybe just a respite from the chaos of See Here Now. If you need it, you get to enjoy the rooftop at the Asbury Hotel, the pool, basically all the amenities at the Asbury Hotel for a mere $41.78, including tax, by the way. So there's an alternative for you for See Here Now today. Right now, Casey Musgraves for you. It's Mexico, honey, on 90.5 The Night.

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95.5 The Night with Biba Doobie. Sun has set. Tomorrow, you could enjoy puppy yoga. Yes, I'm talking about stretching and snuggling with puppies. How cool is that? The Monmouth County SPCA, that's Wall Street in Eatontown, is hosting two puppy yoga sessions tomorrow. That's Sunday the 20th. They have two sessions. First session is at 9:30. Second session is at 11. And it's $35 to support animals of the Monmouth County SPCA. So yes, it's open to kids 10 and over. Please bring your own mat. You get to stretch and snuggle and support puppies and the Monmouth County SPCA. So check it out. Puppy yoga tomorrow. That just sounds like so much fun. Just like puppies in general are fun. I'm Stephanie. You are tuned in to 90.5 The Night. And I've got one from Turnover. This one's called Nightjar on 90.5 The Night. Brookdale Public Radio.

90.5 The Night, Brookdale Public Radio with Girl and Girl. That's Dance Now. We heard from Bleachers in there. That is Jack Antonoff out of Bergenfield, New Jersey with We Should Talk. Love and Rockets, We're So Alive. And we had a single from Turnover at the top, Night Jar. I'm Stephanie, and I hate to tell you, but this past Thursday was the last 7 p.m. sunset of 2026. Days are getting shorter, my friend. Gotta enjoy it while you can. So, in 2 weeks, Asbury Park Zombie Walk is happening. That's Saturday, October 3rd. So, make sure to take advantage of that while you can. Right now, I've got an eco case for you. Rusty Mountain on 90.5 The Night.

90.5 The Night. It's Brookdale Public Radio with Black Pumas. That's Chronicles of a Diamond. I'm Stephanie Koski, and you are tuned in to 90.5 The Night. We've got Broken Social Scene this hour. Also got a new track from Valerie June, and I've got Dinosaur Jr. on the way. Take a look at the forecast. Well, the forecast is calling for mostly sunny skies, but I have seen a lot of clouds out there today, so a mix of sun and clouds, I think, is the best bet. We've got a high 72, mostly cloudy skies tonight with a low near 60. Showers likely tomorrow with passing thunderstorms in the mix. Otherwise, mostly cloudy skies with a high 74. Pretty much the same thing for tomorrow night with a low 58. And then looking out to Monday, chance of showers starting off the day mostly cloudy. Hopefully get to see the sun in the afternoon with a high near 70. Right now, Alabama Shakes, and this time last year, I was at the See Here Now Festival, and Alabama Shakes was killing it. I feel hope coming on 90.5 The Night. 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

0: October 3rd, Apparel at Monmouth Park will host Rocktoberfest, an annual live music event supporting hunger relief. 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

One of my favorite David Bowie songs, which happens to be featured in one of my favorite movies, that is David Bowie's Starman, featured in the film The Martian with Matt Damon. It's a family-friendly, fun time of flick. If you are having a bad day or a rainy day, or you just want to have some enjoyment and some fun cinema, I recommend The Martian. Right now, we've got Valerie June for you. Valerie June, originally from Jackson, Tennessee. She later moved to Memphis, and she is playing the Crown Hill Theater in Brooklyn on December 11th. This one's called Smokestack, right here on 90.5 The Night. We are Brookdale Public Radio.

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90.5, the night Brookdale Public Radio with Dinosaur Jr. That's Several Got Away. Tuesday night, you've got Jet playing the Stone Pony in Asbury Park. Wednesday night, you've got Ben Harper and the Innocent Criminals playing the Stone Pony. 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Right now, Slow Pulp and Better Man on Brookdale Public Radio.

90.5 The Night, Brookdale Public Radio. That is Remy Wolf, and hello, hello, hello. Fontaine's DC brought us Marianne. We had the Smashing Pumpkins with 33 and Slow Pulp at the top. Better Man. I'm Stephanie Koski, and it is just about time for me to head on out of here. Thank you so much for hanging out with me today. As always, my pleasure spending time in Spinning Tunes just for you. Not to worry, do not go anywhere. Today, the part of Jamie De Niro will be played by Jeff Raspy. Jeff is due in at any moment. He'll be hanging with you till 7 when Tara Feely steps in, and then at 11 o'clock tonight is FM Flashback with your radio daddy, and I'll be back tomorrow. Till then, I'm leaving off with this one from Rustin Kelly. It's The Weakness on 90.5 The Night. Have a good one.

R.T. Strange kicking off our Saturday afternoon daily news. What's the name of that one? Jeff Raspy with you on this Saturday afternoon, filling in for Jamie. Got some Fruition up next from their final album, Something More. This one's called I'm Not Afraid, 90.5 The Night.

0: death and bicycles share the September stage Saturday night on FM Flashback. 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

Burning Out, latest track from the Linda Lindas, Ween, right before that, their Chocolate and Cheese album. We heard Freedom of 76, Losing My Religion, of course, from REM, going back to Out of Time, and something new from Fruition, starting it off, I'm Not Afraid, from what they have announced as their final album, Something More. And they are, I believe, currently on what is their final tour as well. Young the Giant up next. This is a new one from them, Evergreen.

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Brian Fallon and the Painkillers from the brand new album, Not Bad for New Jersey. That one's called Better Before. The Clash, Going Back to London, Calling for Lost in the Supermarket. Camper Van Beethoven's classic version of Status Quo's Pictures of Matchstick Men. And Evergreen, starting it off, new music from Young the Giant. That's coming off their Victory Garden album. Jeff Raspy here with you on a Saturday afternoon, filling in for Jamie. I've got Death Cab for Cutie up next. Stone Over Water from the new album, I Built You a Tower.

That's of Monsters and Men. Ordinary Creature is the name of that one. All the Time, new music from Pete Yorn from his new album, All the Beauty. Carmelita, great old one from Warren Zevon, and Death Cab for Cutie starting it off. Stone Over Water from the new one, I Built You a Tower. Got some music from Feist to start off the next set. It's called Mushaboom. Why is it called Mushaboom? I don't know.

Starting off the 4 o'clock hour with an all-time classic from the Waterboys, Fisherman's Blues, title track to that late 80s album. Jeff Raspy here with you Saturday afternoon, filling in for Jamie. I've got Leon Bridges up next with a brand new one, Light the Way, from his new album, Happiness Anytime, on 90.5 The Night.

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Wrapping up that set with Late Night Thoughts from the new EP, Coming Back Home. That's Days Like This, Where It's At, of course, from Beck. The Godfathers with Birth, School, Work, Death, and Light the Way. New music from Leon Bridges starting it off from the new album, Happiness Anytime, here on 90.5 The Night. Got a classic from Steely Dan up next. Going back to the Gaucho album for this one, Time Out of Mind, on 90.5 The Night.

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Jim James stepping out from my morning jacket for a new solo album, Wowed Out. We heard Come Again from Jim James. So typically now from U.S. Girls, The Sacred Souls with their latest track, Any Old Fool and Time Out of Mind, great old one from Steely Dan, going back to the Gaucho album for that one. Jeff Raspy with you, filling in for Jamie on this Saturday afternoon. I've got Yard Act up next. Great new record from them called You're Gonna Need a Little Music. This one is on that album, New Beginnings, new from Yard Act on 90.5 The Night.

Lost Leaders, along with Samantha Fish. Maybe it's just me, from the new soundtrack to a movie called Run, which I do believe was shot in New Jersey. I've been told it was shot in New Jersey, or at least part of it was. But I haven't seen it yet. The movie, that is. Ray LaMontagne gave us Troubled, CMLE Play, Great Old One from Pink Floyd, and Yard Act, starting it off with a new one, New Beginnings, from their album. You're going to need a little music. And it might as well be The Cult. Going back to the Love album for this one, She Sells Sanctuary.

Electric Light Orchestra. Starting off our 5 o'clock hour with Hold On Tight. Jeff Raspy here with you on this Saturday afternoon. I've got Slow Fiction up next from their new album, Dollhouse. This is Satellite on Birkdale Public Radio.

that we have left. We want to talk. During the few moments that we have left, we want to talk right down to earth.

0: For over two decades, the Brookdale Haunted Theater has become an annual tradition around the state. 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

0: Aces, from Muddy Waters to Joe Bonamassa, Bonnie Raitt to Samantha Fish. 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

Great new music from Dez and the Swagmatics from right here on the Jersey Shore. Love Game from their eponymously titled new album. The Jayhawks right before that with an all-time classic, Blue. Living Color going back to the Vivid album, their debut album for Cult of Personality. Looking forward to a tour, I believe, early next year that's going to come around. The Psychedelic Furs and Living Color together will be a cool night out. Slow Fiction starting it off from their new one, Dollhouse. We heard Satellite. Got some more new music here on 90.5 tonight from Dive, D-I-I-V, from their new album, Zirp, Z-I-R-P, exclamation point. Don't know the reason for either of those words, non-words. This is Kid, new from Dive on 90.5 tonight.

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2: There's a

Buffalo Traffic Jam. Wrapping up that set with a new one, Luckiest Man Alive, from their major label debut album, Pictures of You. Stay with me, Great Old One from the Faces. The Pixies gave us Gouge Away from Doolittle. And Kid is the brand new one from Dive, starting off that set. Got some new music from Noah Kahan, starting off the next bit from the new album, The Great Divide. Here's Doors from Noah Kahan on 90.5 The Night.

Metric. Wrapping up that set. Help, I'm Alive. Forever King Clark, band from right here on the Jersey Shore, Asbury Park, I'm told. So Afraid to Fall in Love from their new EP, You're Not There. Forever King Clark is the name of the band. Also from Jersey, The Smithereens. We heard Blues Before and After. Indoors is Noah Kahan. Starting off that set from the new one, The Great Divide. Jeff Raspy here with you, filling in for Jamie on this Saturday afternoon until 7. Got a classic from Bob Marley and the Wailers up next.

That's Courtney Barnett, starting off our 6 o'clock hour with Stay in Your Lane here on 90.5 Tonight. Jeff Raspy filling in for Jamie until 7 when Tara will be here, of course. Got some happy landing up next. It's called The River.

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Title track to the new album from Panda Bear and Sonic Boom, A Question of When, is not only the name of that song, it's also the name of the album. Maps from Yeah Yeah Yeahs, Gomez, going back for Sweet Virginia, and The River starting it off. New music from Happy Landing, starting off that set from the album Big Sun. Jeff Raspy with you on this Saturday afternoon. Got some new Howdy up next. You Will Go Far from the new album Big World on Brookdale Public Radio.

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that's the new one from Medium Build, from the King of Having Fun album, Home Depot. The Cars right before that, of course, It's All I Can Do from the Candio album. Shape I'm In, great old one from the band. And Howdy, starting off with a brand new one, You Will Go Far, from their new album, Big World. Speaking of new music, here's something new from Cage the Elephant, Beaches in Tennessee.

That's Madison Cunningham, going back to last year with Break the Jaw. We Should Talk, new music from Bleachers. David Bowie, of course, with Suffragette City, going all the way back to the rise and fall of Ziggy Stardust. And Cage the Elephant with something new, Beaches in Tennessee, starting off that set. And that will just about do it for me. I'll be back tomorrow, actually, filling in for Jamie again at 3. Tara is up next at 7. I'll leave you with Alanis Morissette on 90.5 The Night, Brookdale Public Radio.

0: up.
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Black Dog Rabbit Hole. That's music from Devin Gaffillion on 90.5 tonight. That's new music from the Time Will Tell album. Oh, Atlanta. Music from Little Feet, 1974. Jack White giving us Archbishop Harold Holmes. Guilty from Lady Ray starting off the set. So I told you that the weather forecast was not very promising. I meant it. I'm not happy about it. I wish I was wrong, but it's not really that terrific. There are showers likely in the forecast for Sunday, Monday, Tuesday. Wednesday could be our only day free of rain during the day anyway, because the showers are coming Wednesday night. Showers for Thursday, showers for Friday, showers for Saturday. I know it's not a very promising week for our locals summer. I will tell you this. It's the last week of summer because fall starts. Actually, it's not even the last full week of summer. We're in the final days of summer because fall starts. When is the first day of fall? It should start on like a day, the same day every year, so that no one ever forgets it. But the problem is it changes. And one of these days, I don't know, it could be today for all I know. And it just goes to show you how much I pay attention to when the seasons actually start. I don't really pay attention to when the fall starts. I'm more concerned about when spring and summer start. So there's weather. It's not very promising. Stay indoors and just keep 90.5 the night on, because we've always got music going on here. It doesn't matter what the weather is. It's always sunny and great indoors when you're listening to 90.5 the night. I've got music from Surfing for Daisy. Going to kick off this long music set. We are member supported, Brookdale Public Radio, 90.5 the night.

Yesterday's another day on 90.5 The Night. That is Mobley. We are in the middle of a long music set. Keeping it rolling here. It's Billy Strings. It's 90.5 The Night.